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Okay, let's play Daisy's Instead Crew this morning. Jadi kita mainnya sampai nanti jam 8:30, okay? In the meantime, let's try Bieber Daisy's Live from Coachella. Special buat Lady di TikTok. Let's go Lady TikTok. Here it is, taking you to Coachella. 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
1: Bisa kerja bareng idola? Ini dia kata Dua Lipa soal manifesting.
2: You manifested it years and years and years ago, and it finally happened. So you believe in the power of manifesting this. What do you think powerful manifesting is?
3: You know, manifestation, yes, I think saying things out loud for sure, but you have to like work towards them. I don't know, I also felt like I needed to be deserving of working with someone, you know, like Kevin at the place where he's at, you know, and I wanted to be in a place where I felt really confident in my craft to be able to, I don't know, grow and learn in a room like that. And of course, like, we can't forget Danny Hall, who I'm such a fan of, and Tobias Gesso Jr. and Caroline Aylin, who I got to work with on this as well. Like, I guess being in a room with so many talented individuals and also being able to, you know, be myself and speak and write about my own experiences, I'm so much more confident and comfortable in myself and who I am that I wasn't before. I was learning to be myself in different ways, and who I was, especially as an artist, as a songwriter,
2: and even as a human being.
3: Of course, you're constantly learning, and I think, I don't know, just getting older is cool and you learn more about yourself, and I felt like I could really just hold my own ground in a room filled with like musical giants.
2: Yeah,
3: I felt like I could hold my own space there too. Yeah,
2: of course you are, Dua Lipa. Of course you can.
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Malam gue abis after party rocks, ada yang ke Knots dan seru-seruan bersama kalau muda. 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I was super wasted. I'm here now. Shout out to Knots, Red Bull, sponsorin MadFit gue semalam untuk after party high rock. Anyways, di siaran hari ini ada Oslo Ibrahim jam 12-an ngobrol-ngobrolin tentang single punya. 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
2: You have a super busy schedule, right? Let's walk through a day in the life of Dua Lipa.
3: Well, I guess when I'm jet lagged, I wake up really early, so I'm probably up around 6:30. If I was home in London and work didn't start until later, I'd probably sleep until 8, maybe 9.
2: Yep.
3: Really depends on how busy my day is. But anyway, jet lag, wake up 6:30. I get up, I have a coffee, I do yoga, and then I can just start getting ready for a work day.
2: Yeah.
3: And that probably goes on up until, I don't know, 8 p.m.
2: Do you have any 5
3: p.m.? Yeah, and then 8 p.m. I go out for dinner.
2: Oh, that's a pretty time.
3: Look, I really prioritize, like, dinner's my favorite
2: time of day.
3: Yeah.
2: Okay, dinner.
3: It's my favorite. I love it. It's like the end of the day. I get to, like,
2: What's dinner on your mind right now? What's for dinner tonight?
3: Sushi.
2: Sushi?
3: For sure.
2: Can't go wrong with sushi.
3: Can't go wrong with sushi.
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0: What's up, kalian? 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Menuju jam 3 sore, it is my time to go. With that being said, Ralvi, thanks you for being here for the past 4 hours dari jam 11 sampai jam 3 sore. Tadi udah ngobrol-ngobrol juga sama Oslo Ibrahim. Jangan lupa dengerin single terbarunya, People on the Side, out now di semua streaming platforms. Music videonya juga udah ada, so give him a special shout out di manapun itu streaming platformnya. Kalau mudah, support Oslo Ibrahim. Anyways, just wanna say thanks again and see you tomorrow, same time same place, jam 11 sampai jam 3 sore. Happy Tuesday kalau mudah, see you tomorrow. Ralvi signing out. Last song ada Blink, Corbin Besson on Prime.
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2: Welcome to Master Top 5. This is Top 5 English version.
3: Oh yes. How are you today?
2: Today we are going to learn about 5 easiest countries to get dual citizenship.
3: Oh yeah yeah.
2: You understand?
3: Understand. No.
2: Now if you want to get another citizenship,
3: yes.
2: So you can be Indonesian and let's say Malaysian,
3: oh.
2: Or Indonesian and American,
3: oh.
2: Indonesian and Italian.
3: Yeah.
4: Nomor 5.
2: Number 5 is Brazil. Brazil opens its arms to anyone who wants to become a citizen. Adopting a child from Brazil automatically makes you Brazilian.
5: Adopting yes. is when Ivan Gunawan receive a call from dangdut singer.
2: Ada apa ting?
5: Iya betul.
2: Aduh, oh, itu mau gua keluarin.
6: Adopting is when you walking in the beach and you found the cek cek cek cek crab.
2: Adopting.
3: Ada kepiting.
2: Iya. One way is adopting a child from Brazil. The other way is if you want to be a Brazilian citizen, it's very easy. You have to live in Brazil for 15 years. Citizen is bro.
3: Yeah, yes bro.
2: The competition of Casio. Citizen, Casio, Seiko.
3: Oh. Watch.
2: Yeah,
3: watch.
2: The watch brand.
3: Watch
2: yes.
3: brand.
2: Tekair. Number 5, Brazil. Hore! Sukses.
5: Brazil.
2: Yeah, gampang ya. Brazil is bro.
3: Yes yeah, bro.
2: Is the Indonesian for coming from. Where do you come from? I come from.
6: Brasil.
2: Yes.
6: Brazil is when your blood related, but he is love to pinch your eyes, pinch your heart, and make your sandal gone. That's Brazil.
2: What is that?
6: Brother Usil.
2: Wow.
3: Your brand is so big.
2: Wow. We go to number

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1: Nomor 4, silahkan naik.
0: Number 4, Ireland. If you want to get Irish citizenship, you ask one way is, the simple way is, live there for 5 years. But the time can be shortened if the government see that you are a very, you are Irish descent. Or ada keturunan Irish gitu.
2: Oh.
3: Go to Irish East, bro.
2: Yes, bro.
3: When your finger bloodied and your friend ask you, why your finger? Go to Irish.
0: Gua ke Irish.
3: Gua teriris.
2: Oh. Yeah.
0: Irish East, bro.
4: Yes, yeah? Bro.
0: It's the Javanese for I don't want to take care of him. Irish.
4: Ah, risih.
0: Aurus.
4: Irish is cold water.
0: IRS.
4: Yeah.
0: Oh. Irish is, bro.
4: Yeah.
0: You want
2: onion.
4: Oh, lampu.
0: Onion white.
3: Onion.
4: Oh, yes. Iris, Pak. Iris.
0: Apa iris?
4: Iris onion.
0: Okay.
2: Iris.
0: Okay. Iris, bro.
3: Number 4, Ireland.
0: Ah, Inggris.
2: Ah, England.
4: Ireland is Ireland have a back name.
0: What is?
4: Back name. Last name.
0: What?
4: Budi Kusuma.
2: Wow. Ireland.
3: Ireland is, bro,
0: a country.
4: Yes.
0: Oh,
4: I know.
0: Everybody
4: that.
0: Know that.
4: You old man with deep sick
3: and petty. Okay.
0: We go to number 3 after this. Yes.
2: Yes.
0: Difficult. Must start the fall.

0: Mazdato 5.
1: Welcome to Mazdato 5. This is top 5 easiest countries to get dual citizenship.
2: Nomor 3, sini.
1: Number 3 is Saint Kitts and Nevis.
3: Citizenship is bro.
1: Yes.
3: When City as his boyfriend.
1: Where you profession?
3: Citizenship.
4: Saya yeah. City si Hansip.
3: Yeah. Oh. City saya Hansip.
1: Okay. This is in the Caribbean. Actually, you can buy the citizenship.
2: Yeah.
4: Bye.
2: What? Oh.
1: Yes.
3: Bro,
1: you can purchase the citizenship.
3: Apa? Bro. Caribbean is bro. Food like a plate,
2: terigu,
3: coconut, brown sugar.
2: Yeah.
3: Yes.
4: S-nya ngambil dari mana?
3: When you come,
1: I think Caribbean is like warm in your
2: kelemian.
1: Caribbean is bro.
2: Yes, yeah, bro.
1: Ah, both of you very friendly, yes. Caribbean.
4: Caribbean.
1: Yeah, Caribbean. So, you can purchase citizenship, you have to invest $400,000 US dollars in real estate development and also pay $200,000 more for fee. So total $600,000. That way you became a citizenship.

0: Number 3, Saint Kitts and Nevis.
1: Saint Kitts and Nevis is when you learn martial art.
2: Yes.
1: You ask the master, "What should I do, master?" Saint Kitts and Nevis.
3: Saint Kitts.

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3: S, English.
0: Sorry, guys.
3: Nevis is bro.
1: Iya bro.
3: When grandmother using the denim pants.
1: Nenek-nenek pakai levis.
3: Iya, nenek-nenek pakai levis.
0: Cool.
3: Nevis is bro. When grandma put her to her finger.
1: Nenek-nenek pis.
3: Iya.
1: Nevis.
3: Iya.
0: Nevis bro is
1: Nafa.
3: Cuman lo jalan.
1: Nevis is bro. Is the last name. The first name is Jeruk.
3: Jeruk nipis.
1: Yes.
3: Nevis is bro. When you want to come to the stage,
0: yes.
3: And then you deg-degan.
0: Nervous.
3: Yes. We go to number 2 after this. Mas Dato 4.

0: Welcome to Master Top 5. This is Top 5 easiest countries to get dual citizenship.
1: Number 1.
0: Number 1, Italy. You are automatically an Italian citizen if your
2: spaghetti.
0: No. If you go to Italy more than 3 times.
2: Hah?
0: Enggak lah. Oh.
3: 3 times in a day.
0: Ya. 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
2: Keluar masuk keluar di laut, masuk pantai laut.
0: No, you are automatically a citizen when your grandfather or grandmother is an Italian citizen.
2: Oh.
0: Tapi yang kandung ya, bukan yang karena menikah, kandung. Otherwise, you have to live in the country for at least 10 years
3: or simply when you smack a face president Italy.
2: Itu in the prison.
1: Smack face.
0: Or if you work for the Italian government for at least 5 years without getting paid.
2: Yes,
0: government
2: bro.
0: Is bro.
2: Yes bro.
0: Ah, you're close. Government.
3: Enggak keren men.
0: Ya.
2: Yeah.
3: Government is bro.
1: Yes bro.
3: US your friend Arga Candy. Government.
0: Enggak, permen. Gampang banget tuh, coy.
3: Iyalah.
4: Government is, bro.
2: Aduh,
0: mampus. Number one, Italy.
5: Italy is when you see the UFO. Italy.
2: Italy, ya.
5: Yeah. That's rope. Itu tali.
2: Itu tali.
5: Yeah. That's a river. That's
2: Italy.
5: Yeah.
2: River lagi.
0: Italy is, bro.
2: Yes, bro.
1: Yeah, bro.
0: Yes, that's what I'm talking about. You know?
2: Itulah.
4: Okay. Italy is bro.
0: What you can to see?
4: Italy.
2: Matali.
0: Yes.
2: Yes.
0: Yes. Yes.

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2: Ini dia, makanan favorit Dua Lipa di kampung halamannya. Tapi ternyata tetap yang juara bikinan mamanya dong.
3: I mean, you're a big fan of food. You're a foodie.
4: I am.
3: Right?
4: Yeah.
3: In the UK, you like fish and chips. Here, what do you like?
4: Here, what do I like?
3: Yeah.
4: I like everything. I like the sushi. I like the ramen. I went to an Italian-Japanese spot the other night, which was unreal. I don't know. I'm just like, I'm always up for exploring and discovering new places.
3: Of course.
4: Like, if someone's recommending that there's good food somewhere, I'm there.
3: Yeah, you're down. You're down for food.
4: Definitely.
3: You're a big foodie. Still speaking of food, Sir Albanian. Yes. Tell us your favorite Albanian food then.
4: Similar to a lot of food in the Balkans. I mean, I think everywhere in the Balkans has their own kind of version of it. But it's, my favorite is pita, which is a spinach cheese pie.
3: Yep.
4: Every country, I guess, in that region has their own version, but the way my mom makes it is my favorite.
3: You know what? Mother's cooking is always the best.
4: It is.
3: Right?
4: Yeah.
3: All right. Yes.
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0: jadi I envy you yang sudah nonton Leife ya. Let's play a bit of a Leife just for you this morning, and my pick would be Mr. Eclectic from The Hook again. Here it is. Ini adalah salah satu track favorit fans because it is emotional, it is vulnerable, and very personal to Zane. 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
2: Bisa kerja bareng idola. Ini dia kata Dua Lipa soal manifesting.
3: You manifested it years and years and years ago, and it finally happened. So you believe in the power of manifesting this. What do you think powerful manifesting is?
4: You know, manifestation, yes, I think saying things out loud for sure, but you have to like work towards them. I don't know, I also felt like I needed to be deserving of working with someone, you know, like Kevin at the place where he's at, you know, and I wanted to be in a place where I felt really confident in my craft to be able to, I don't know, grow and learn in a room like that. And of course, like, we can't forget Danny Hall, who I'm such a fan of, and Tobias Gesso Jr. and Caroline Aylin, who I got to work with on this as well. Like, I guess being in a room with so many talented individuals and also being able to, you know, be myself and speak and write about my own experiences, I'm so much more confident and comfortable in myself and who I am that I wasn't before. I was learning to be myself in different ways, and who I was, especially as an artist, as a songwriter, and
3: even as a human being.
4: Of course, you're constantly learning, and I think, I don't know, just getting older is cool and you learn more about yourself, and I felt like I could really just hold my own ground in a room filled with like musical giants.
3: Yeah,
4: I felt like I could hold my own space there too. Yeah,
3: of course you were, Dua Lipa. Of course you could.
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2: 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And my pick would be Mr. Eclectic from The Hook again. Here it is. Ini adalah salah satu track favorit fans because it is emotional, it is vulnerable, and very personal to Zayn. Apalagi udah ngikutin dari you know, Mind of Mine is Zayn.
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2: You have a super busy schedule, right? 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
3: Well, I guess when I'm jet lagged, I wake up really early, so I'm probably up around 6:30. If I was home in London and work didn't start until later, I'd probably sleep until 8, maybe 9.
2: Yep.
3: Really depends on how busy my day is. But anyway, jet lag, wake up 6:30. I get up, I have a coffee, I do yoga, and then I kind of just start getting ready for a work day.
2: Yeah.
3: And that probably goes on up until, I don't know, 8 p.m.
2: Do you have 25
3: p.m.? Yeah, and then 8 p.m. I get up for dinner.
2: Oh, that's a big time.
3: Look, I really prioritize, like, dinner's my favorite time of day. Yeah.
2: Okay, dinner.
3: It's my favorite. I love it. It's like the end of the day. I get to, like,
2: What's dinner on your mind right now? What's for dinner tonight?
3: Sushi.
2: Sushi?
3: For sure.
2: Can't go wrong with sushi.
3: Can't go wrong with sushi.
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2: 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I'm your captain, Eda. We've got a 4 hours flight to the sun and clear skies ahead. So sit back, relax. You're in great hands. 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
3: 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Wednesday, it's English Day. WhatsApp team, please voice notes only at 0811-607-1022. Typing team, comment on Instagram, Cap Edo's latest post. Go!
4: It is the 1st of July. Let's check the new WhatsApp. Is it done already, crew? Because yesterday, we got a malfunction. So please voice notes me at the new WhatsApp. But IG Cap Eda is full of you, welcoming July. Happy July the 1st. Good morning. Alit, Misrina, Karin, Dedeo, Dedon, Chris, Myra, Kevin, Christian, Helen, and many more. So please speak in English if you want to voice notes me on my hotline. And let's start today with a song from Justin Bieber. Thank you for all of you who have checked out Prambors Daily content filled with Captain Eda and Justin Bieber. Yesterday, I met some new crew called Jesse and Puch. Shout out to Puch and Jesse, a believer, and also Chipe. This is one of Chipe's favorite track from the album Swag Life from Coachella, Weekend 1. Track number 1 out of 22. Crazy how this song is just amazing to listen to in the morning. The title is called All I Can Take, and here I am, flying you to Coachella on a Bieber Weekend 1 set. Go. Let's go, crew. Keep those voice notes coming. I will check the new, is it working properly or not. Let's fly.

0: It's Captain Edo and Prambors. Wednesday is English Day. WhatsApp team, please voice notes only at 0811-607-1022. Typing team, comment on Instagram, Cap Edo latest post. Go.
1: Yes, sirree. There you have it, crew. I mean, I think the WA is working properly already. Good morning, Helen. Good morning, Karin in Bandung. My Bandung crew is always the first. Because just now I, voice notes myself. It can, crew, it can.
0: Checking new WhatsApp today. Is it running? Voice notes me, please. And writing team, please write at IG Cap Edit your comments. Let's go.
1: In the meantime, since we are, checking our WhatsApp, let's read Karin's comments on IG Cap Edit. Cap, thank you. You don't know that for about first and last song that I requested yesterday. Thank you for playing it on your K-drama class. Great episode for Teach You a Lesson. K-drama Netflix is on episode 6. The case of juvenile delinquents, men online gambling, means Judy online, Cap. Online gambling. Okay. I noticed that. Thank you, Karin, for writing in English. By the way, Tate McRae is having her birthday today, so I want to request her song, Anything But Love, from her latest album, So Close to What? Deluxe. Here it is. Happiest birthday, Tate. 1st of July it is. Tate McRae, the sexy Canadian herself. I love her so much. This one is called Anything But Love, special to Karin in Bandung. Let's spin.

0: walk, baby.
1: Say, take a walk, baby. Tate McRae, happiest birthday, Tate. Love you.
2: Checking new WhatsApp today. Is it running? Voice notes me, please. And writing team, please write at IG Cap Edit your comments. Let's go.
1: Okay, so here's the thing. Here's a new WhatsApp update, crew. I bet it's still not working. It's 50-50. Because I told my driver, Saipul, to voice notes me at 5. It can, you know, it can. Mine, it can. But on my Instagram, Helen, just voice notes me, but I don't see you on my WhatsApp, Helen. And why is that? I am don't know. Okay. Well, anyways, please use the IG cap at the comments to say hi, and please write in English. In the meantime, while we're working at it, let's go keliling with Farel Hilal, the Sagi Boy. Love this one so much. 1, 2, 3.

0: Farel Hilal, baby. Let's go. I think, yo. WhatsApp's working already. Good morning, Dustin from Banda Aceh. Happy Wednesday. I hope my team England wins against Congo tonight. Yes, I did my, you know, TTS, two-back score, Dustin. England for me would be 3, Congo would be 0. I'll see you right after, okay? Good morning, Topan. A new song from Indah Kus. Right on. Let's try the new WhatsApp voice notes. Good morning, Jess. 6:05 and 6:13. Okay. Jess now has entered. 6:05 first. 1, 2, 3.
1: Good morning, Captain Eda. Yeah. And happy July.
0: Yoo-hoo! I love the sing-songy. It's like Christmas already, Doc. Jess?
1: Check, check, check. Is it working?
0: It is now, bae. Helen? Already voice note 6:02, but 6:14. Here we go.
2: Good morning, Captain Eda. Happy Wednesday. Keep the fire on, Cap. Check in.
0: As always, bae. Here's a track that Helen loves, and I am. The song is called Sparkle by Jesse Barrera. We love the song so much. Jesse? I'm feeling Barrera-ish this morning. Okay, great. So, some of you can enter the new WA. Some of you cannot enter the new WA. Why is that? I am still don't know. Let's work it out together, crew, okay? This song is called Sparkle. Love it.

0: It's Captain Edo and Premors. Wednesday, it's English Day. WhatsApp team, please voice notes only at 0811-607-1022. Typing team, comment on Instagram, Cap Edo latest post. Go.
1: Go, crew. I see you. Let's go. I think I saw my VIP flight attendant this morning. Good morning, Sylvie. Are you there? I am looking out for you yesterday. And till today, we finally met again. My French girl, Sylvie. Check in at 6:13 and 6:19. Okay, so you got to double up the voice notes, crew, I think. If you just do one voice notes, it doesn't show. If you do a couple of voice notes, it will show. Sumimasen. So repot, you know, new WA ini, but we're learning something every day, so. Let's go, Sylvie, my French girl. Check in.
2: Bonjour, Cap.
1: Bonjour.
2: Don't forget to get a breakfast, the most important meal of the day.
1: Of
2: I'm always excited for English Day.
1: Yeah.
2: Anyway, did you happen to join the hype on High Rocks AirAsia just recently? Yeah. Anyway, have a nice day to everyone listening, and happy birthday to our queen, Tate McRae.
1: I mean, we got a double queen, Ariana Grande, last week, this week, Tate McRae. Such a sexy viber, right, Sylvie? Just like you, much love, girl. Yes, thank you for loving the English class and always talking in French and English at the same time so perfectly. My Manado crew, love you. I didn't happen to join the High Rocks, but Jessica just now and Ralphie also joined the High Rocks. Maybe someday I will join the High Rocks. Sylvie, manifesting for it. In the meantime, let's give you some kisses towards Christmas twilight. Let's make Lisa Moonlit Floor, because this is the song got a French boy in it. I love Lisa Goes Naughty. Have you ever seen the Lisa new pic in Utah? So sexy. Sexy back she is. And you know, the tattoo in her left hips. Ooh la la, let's go, Sylvie! Ooh, la, la.

0: the early pewe. 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Yes, you may, Lisa. Under the Christmas
1: twilight, you will. 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So kiss
0: me. Still early, right, crew? Nobody's around. 6:25. You're with Cap. This is now for my Manado girl, Sylphie. Sylphie, kiss me. Santa Baby remix. Okay, good morning, Semarang. Ardi. Good morning, Cap. Reporting today, breakfast with noodles. Great stuff, noodles. Why this isn't working, crew? Why this isn't working? Should be there's a back sound right here. Okay. Okay. So many malfunction this morning, but it won't stop us from flying together, okay? In the meantime, I asked Ardi, what is suapin in English, crew? What is suapin in English? Like, tell me what you mean, please. Baby, what is suapin in English? Do you have the word suapin in English? Kagami from Bandung. Ohayou gozaimasu.
2: Ohayou, Cap. Happy July. And the 3rd of July is Izanami birthday. Izanami is Kagami and Gumiho mom. See you at Friday. Ohayo ikuzo.
0: Izanami, from what anime is it? Please remind me again. Helen, I'm playing all the voice notes that I can because I'm cherishing all the WhatsApp voice notes that comes in this new WA era.
3: I miss this song so much, Cap.
0: I know, right? Taufan on IG Cap Edit told me that Indah Kus, my love, got a new song called Bentar Lagi Sayang. Soon, baby, soon. Here it is, soon, baby. Soon, baby, kiss.

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0: Alrighty. 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For example, Nami. You have to spell the word N-A-M-I and then say the word Nami. And then you will get a point. If you don't say the word, you don't get a point. Okay? Okay. Nami. N-A-M-I. Nami. Get a point. Okay. Let's start. Spelling Bee World Cup Edition. Easy level. How to spell? Penalty. Penalty. Penalty. The origin is Latin for poena. It's called punishment. An old French of penalité. Did I say it correctly? I hope so. Penalty. How to spell penalty? Please spell it out for me, please. Penalty. Medan, I think you're it. Dimas, please do your best.
1: N-A-M-I. Nami.
0: Yes, but the round is penalty. Nami is just an example, Dimas. Crew. What do I have to do with Dimas crew who plays so wrong all the time lah? We hello card lah today, Jess.
2: Waprit, kartu kuning Kapten Eda nggak boleh nakal ya, Nono.
0: Gets on my nerves. Helen.
3: P-E-N-A-L-T-Y. Penalty.
0: Yes, but I am salah fokus, you know. What is salah fokus? Focus wrong. Are you in the toilet, Helen? Oh my God. Saraswati, Aquarius. Pisces got a point, Helen, just now. Saraswati, Aquarius.
3: Sorry for that. Penalty. P-E-N-A-L-T-Y. Penalty.
0: Okay, so, just now is your remedial. What is your previous answer?
3: P-E-N-A-L-I-T-Y. Penalty.
0: I think that's correct. Chips, how about that, Chips? My opening song today is All I Can Take from Bieber because of you commenting on my daily post on Prime Wars. Thank you, Chips. Love you.
4: P-E-N-A-L-T-Y. Penalty.
0: Yes, Fatima, you are right. Leo, but it's not penalty. Penalty, okay? Penalty. Penalty is pawakanoti. That's me. Anyways, crunchy crew. Garing, yeah? Okay, let's try. Okay, since there are some of students this morning, so let's go to the medium level. Please spell for me how to spell. Tournament. Tournament. Ta-ding. Tournament. The origin of Old French tourner or tournoi from tournir means to turn, referring to medieval knight competition. Oh, so tournament is from medieval knight era, crew. We're learning something this morning. Tournament, please spell for me. Tournament. Go. Clock ticking. Boom. Saraswati, oh my God, since you've won the Gigi Tour, you are super on fire, girl. I love that. Let's go. Aquarius.
3: T-O-U-R-N-A-M-E-N-T. Tournament.
0: Yes. Don't let the A stop you, girl. 100. Helen, Pisces. Go.
1: T-O-U-R-N-A-M-E-N-T. Tournament.
0: Tournament. Pisces got a point. Dimas, a Cancer. Remedial.
1: T-O-U-R-M-A-N-A-E-N-T. Tournament.
0: No, wrong. Try again. Chips, Fatima.
4: 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Tournament.
0: Great!
4: Semoga gak salah ya.
0: But you speak in bahasa, so you gotta go pay me 20 million, okay girl? Good morning, Transjakarta just now passing through Fatmawati. Okay, last bit. Here's the hardest. I hope you can do this, crew. 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

0: okay? 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Shoot out. Shoot out. Shoot out. The origin would be Old English. Old English. Shotan. How to say this? To shoot. Ut. Out. So it's an Old English from shoot. Pning, pning, pning, pning. Pning. Okay. Shoot out. Go. Clock ticking. Nope, nobody can answer. Told you. It's heart level, crew. Don't say I didn't warn you. Okay, nobody can? Nobody can, or the WA is... Wait a minute. Alit, happy birthday week, Alit. On my IG cap, Eda. 27th of June. Happiest birthday, Alit. Why didn't you tell me? But please always do your best on your new HBay, okay? Shootout. I see you pada nyontek-nyontek ya. What is nyontek in English?
1: S-H-O-O-T-O-U-T. Shootout.
0: Double O, yes, correct. Leo got a point. Pisces?
2: S-H-O-O-T-U-P. Shoot up.
0: T-U-P? No, it's shoot out, bae, not shoot up. Not up and down. It's shoot out, out and in. Pisces, no correcto. Aquarius?
3: S-H-O-O-T-U-E. No, no, no, sorry, sorry. S-H-O-O-T-O-U-T. Shoot out.
0: Yes, that's correcto. Helen, remedial.
2: S-H-O-O-T-O-U-T.
0: Great stuff. Okay, crew, your brains are warm-upped already, so let's get flying. Phoenix from France, since France won 3-0 against Sweden. This one is called Long Distance Call. Since we'll be doing a long-distance crew, August, I will be back to the moon, so let's fly, crew.

0: happening on Trembors? Wednesday, it's English Day. WhatsApp team, please voice notes only at 0811-607-1022. Typing team, comment on Instagram, cap at that latest post. Go.
1: Go. Good morning, Gui. Thank you for the boost juice. Yesterday, Gui and Gwen gave me a boost juice berries. I love it. I have it right here with me, the boost juiced berries. So crew, voice notes me please. What's your ETA this morning? I want to know, what's your ETA? Good morning, Dedeo. Where are you at the moment? Borai crew.
2: ETA, 20 minutes, Cap.
1: Ah, 20 minutes! Happy birthday, Lee from Suju! Yes, crew. Some of you may know, some of you don't know. But here I'm telling you this, that next month of August will be my... The end of July will be my graduation in the sun. So you'll be having a new Wadiabala to accompany you in the morning. So please be nice to the new Wadiabala that will replace me, as I will fly to the moon back with you on August. Okay, so that is the schedule, my ETA. So for the English day, we still have 1, 2, 3, 4 more English day, I bet. Okay, it's on the 8th, the 15th, the 22nd. And the 29. Okay, so please enjoy the rest of a flight on the sun. Make as many much mementos with me. Voice notes me. Tell me things. Interact with me on live TikTok at 8. And request for me. Tell your story. Enjoy the playlist and all. Okay, crew.
0: We can go wherever you like.
1: So we'll be having a, you know, a shift in the working hours. Chipsy?
3: Yay, we're gonna fly to the moon.
1: Fly crew to the moon. Oh yeah, because we are experiencing, I think, some kind of malfunction to the new WA. So please keep on texting me. I think you have to double voice notes me so the voice notes can enter, you know? Okay, so thank you so much for always saying hi, crew. Right on, we play Chill Chill Aja this morning. Here's the last song from English class, I bet. Let's use Jonas Brothers and TXT this morning. Do it like that.

Before we close English Day, here's a birthday song for Lee of Suju. Happiest birthday, Lee of Suju. For Dedeo, this song is called Express Mode. 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

0: on the cloud, you and me now. This is Lee's voice. Happiest birthday, Lee. Today is your day, July the 1st, Lee. This is Lee himself. Crew 1, 2, 3 from Suju. Not Soju. So ganteng, you know. His voice, Lee. Happiest birthday, Lee!
1: 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This is Harry Styles. Let's go!
0: Yes, Dedeo, yes.
2: Ah, thank you, Cap. Happy birthday, my leader. Itaksi. Oh, thank you, Cap.
0: Itaksi, I just see. Welcome, Dedeo. Shout out to all elf in the world. 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
1: Because my ETA is 5 minutes to my office.
0: 5 minutes, Pit, okay. It's 702 crew. Thank you for speaking in English. Pagi ini kita buka kelas.